have my message to you. As a matter of fact, I don't let nothing hold you back. 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I hear you all ask about the meaning of scat. Well, I'm the professor, and all I can tell you is while you're still sleeping, the saints are still weeping, 'cause things you call dead haven't yet had the chance to be born. I'm the scat man.

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0: that I can't fix. 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

0: 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Cue music.
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The main event y'all been waiting for. 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
2: This is the story of my baker, the meanest